wasn't all right. Like being a padded room for more than one night. I gotta say, judgment escaped me, I speak for us both. Like the bond that we made, let's call it an oath. Yeah, I gotta tell you now.

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2: Hi, this is David Bellamy of the Bellamy Brothers. It's time for the Classic Hit of the Week. This week, it's my turn. Hope you'll like my choice. It's Pretty Woman by Roy Orbison. And I like that song because it's a great record.

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Ah, we're just coming up. We're just flying wild, going in style, and why not? It's better than having a lobotomy.

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1: 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And comparing them all, well, I come to one conclusion. None are as exciting as Harry Carey video games. 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
0: Don't forget now, today, of course, is the anniversary of the day that man got his first glimpse of Kate Smith's backside. Remember, that's today. It's anniversary, man. Just remember, for those of

line up around the block to see the great horror classic Battle of the Psychic Ants. Do you remember that movie? And while they was online, there they were. They were singing this.

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1: Oh, my. Don't forget tonight's the premiere of the great new TV show Carl Malden stars as a friendly nose specialist in mucus Welby. It's coming on tonight. She's a good

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1: Yep, you ever wonder what it's like to be famous? I mean, really famous? You know, some people think fame is being invited to the White House for a talk with the president. But I'll tell you what fame is, gang. It's being invited for a talk with the president, and when the hotline phone rings, he answers it, listens a moment, and then says, "Here, it's for you." Then you know you got to look out. You got to clap.

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0: She came to me softly. 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I'd like to make love to every man that I meet. That's what she said to me. No one knows what to call this condition. And then I said to her, let's call it good news.

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We'll pull it down. 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

jacket. 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
2: Hi, this is David Bellamy of the Bellamy Brothers. It's time for the Classic Hit of the Week. This week, it's my turn. Hope you'll like my choice. It's Pretty Woman by Roy Orbison. And I like that song because it's a great record.

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That is, it'll negate all the bad times you ever had before, and henceforth, further make all the bad times that might be coming now better. 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
0: You got Wolfman Jack, the pepper upper, a pop who gets you to get down with no predicaments. You know what I mean? 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Only the utmost in ultimate sound. 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

0: Hey kids, it's time for your favorite master of mischief, Wolfie Wolfpecker.
1: Boy, am I bored. I haven't had a laugh in days. Oh, hey, here comes Mr. Bear. He's always good for a laugh. Hi, Mr. Bear.
2: Well, hello there, Wolfie Wolfpecker.
1: Hey, watch this, kids. Hey, Mr. Bear, you don't look too well, like maybe you have a major disease or something, you know?
2: Tell you the truth, Wolfie, I don't feel too good.
1: Well, what you need to do is fly a little.
2: But Wolfie, bears can't fly.
1: Sure they can. Gosh, whoever told you bears couldn't fly?
2: Well, nobody. I just thought.
1: Come on over here to the cliff here, and I'll show you.
2: What?
1: Oh, how lovely, and look how high we are. This is going to be a real fun ride.
2: I don't know, Wolfie Wolfpecker. I ain't never done this.
1: It's easy, though. Listen, I'll do it with you.
2: Okay, Wolfie Wolfpecker, whatever you say, I'll just try it.
1: Ready?
2: It's really
1: on
2: high.
1: The count of three, it's we really jump and wave our arms,
2: but
1: okay?
2: But it's high. I don't know.
1: Three! I love stupid bears. They really make me laugh.
0: Be with us next time for another fun time with Wolfie Wolfpecker.
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1: And if you're listening to my voice, then your choice is your choice. And that makes me feel good. Why else would I use it other than to make you feel good? Sure, I could use another voice. I mean, like, hi, all you sweet darlings. And I could use this one here.
2: There's a good record.
1: But no, I used a voice of your choice. And I think it's my best. I guess you do too, huh? So now here's the voice of your choice with the music that you love. Just dig.

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I seriously doubt that you even consciously listening to the old Wolfman at all. So while that's going on, we'll run this commercial.

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But I'd tell you, sometimes the pain just makes you appreciate you folks out there even more. You know how it is when you party and party and party, and you just keep getting yourself all smashed to pieces. Well, I'm going to

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6: 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And if you ever had anything come out your end very hot, you know how good this is gonna feel.

0: We interrupt this program so that Wolfman Jack may fix his underwear. Under these circumstances, you may want to take this time out to do the same. Had this been a more real emergency, Wolfman would have gone without his underwear adjustment and turned you over to a source of information bearing specific details on what to do.
1: Yeah, I'm ready, man.
0: And under the designated assigned instruction...
1: I said I'm ready, man.
0: But of course, instructions may...
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1: 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Life's been pretty good, and I'm glad that I met you. You're made of some solid good shit, and I never could forget you, just so you know. Bro, I fucking